0: We are also requesting that your team of advisors include a senior officer who is thoroughly experienced in psychological operations.
1: Very well, sir. I think we can provide you with an expert on the subject.

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Now, I don't care how long it takes.

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Now you don't need a

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So it's okay to be sick. It's okay, you're doing a good job. Now just pour yourself a breakfast.

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Flames shoot out the sides. 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Don't blink or hit the gas, I'm fast.